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Bomb pie the meteor for you, and I shall say, Ready Brown, some obey. For what do you know to me in our territory? Home, go as him soon, and you quite near some game will be beer or shed our tea. We used to demon me bomb pie. Amen. Adolfo nom, M. Say, America cranny yet this year. 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Then nay, if hey and testing, I a Hebrew form of money to do me and sap. 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Sana and no eddy point to a sacrifice of praise to God. Say a day a ye afford the anasida emma when young coupon. But some can kind test in obio. Hebrew form woman with do me and son. She moan do me and son could see doing sin. Hebrews chapter 13:13-16. 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
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Eternity begins either in a state of everlasting happiness and delight or in a state of everlasting damnation. Any people in heaven, or in hell, in a day, we will say, cream. One call heaven, or call hell. 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

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Was he saying you per goo baby out, woman called German, your cow is on play. 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person ought he to be in all holy conversation and godliness? Holiness, they call heaven, is missing in many puppies. 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Na be free ho call deeper life. 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

0: 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Have you thought about it? Why do you know? Answer no. 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A sober reflection of the questions you make us spend our days on earth with fear and trembling. 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Un te boing. Maybe I will be a mere mumpire, and I'll bet me a page when you are here covering. Mood channel that so. My beans so. 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
1: 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Say we nyam from 10 minutes, 15 minutes, 20 minutes, I'll be to one fan show will be answer. Why any free a money boy for near training for? Oh, men from a cause in yame and yame ye. Maybe I will be a mammon pie and I can be with papa train and coupon say ready. Home my bro, minimum brabosu ye, minimum money, minimum mammy was sikami, what dibiani did yes, minimum yame, a ready down where the chairme, yame bed danny where the actual why. Ube who saw ye de boyenin, what beer and waka say ready, who made the boyenin mobile. If you hold called God will take over your life and a new thing will happen. And you mean you're not bare for fraud. It is so be with Christo Moa, obey our body for fraud. Near mother, then you're not betray my coffee, be a bare for fraud. Why? Maybe I will be a mere mumpire. Radio Kronkron Israel Bebre, what's the matter with their mind? Adisyan with their mind was Shadrach, Meshach, near Abednego, whom I can see a sea on in the book of Nez and Tem. A bonpire say, Asema yeti, Radi Manin Toform. Ubio a Gidine, our Toform, and Nama Mania, Uhia, a Kani Yadi, any Wune, a Manianti, Radme Bonpire say, Obe Massancrophone, you know, so region, our nice Ubio. 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
0: 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What should be the goal for his living? Ne buta also the train we are saying. A dear dear partner was in the corn door, then the new brehu casina or two hun a mon, two hun rica, no son hun dies any bear or being a harco, any heavy. The umpire was so bonny debian say ready, think a minya heavy a day, a call. It will be a way of Gideon, what kind Colossians chapter 3. 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They are so move for more sorry. So, no, I told him so on come home. Or knowing him so on come, because now come any more. 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A bomb pies and some one be will be bearer with tear, no tear, see, or win, or win ye, or whom Sabra, booby or woman, ye know, sacrana, radi, who no more bonafacian or yes to Christo demo. 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Amen. No more here, dear Pierre, on Crawford, Radiman Pioneers or Betrons, and our Yamau. We yes, to demon, I a bomb pious of Nunca, amen.
1: Amen.
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0: 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And no sooner any pape. 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
0: 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Would you do when you knew Bible canon qua de bay day, be tremuako? 2 Peter chapter 3, verse 11. 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Who she share ni baby? 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It will say, verse 11, no, 2 Peter chapter 3, who can feel verse 9, or say, Adolfo, oh, my dear, be a queen, huntamo. Say, Dakri, radi, same friendship, him. 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You say, who coco demon fear or hania jaw? 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

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Environment was Egypt in an war. 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It architecture and mathematics in this and a menina, a honey free. 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Now, who na no who hell hell, I will be to me a shame come. Bobra papa and wo pawai. 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What kind Genesis chapter 49, a long passage, but a honu Jacob, o shirane, my bro, baby woo. 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
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I'm bursting into a flood of tears as he continued. After glories that God has manifested to my soul, all is light, light, light. 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This is your own son, a bear of a co heavy man. 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Some may catch us a perpetual or yes, can you offer any second good bank? 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which rupture once Jimmy so media praise the Lord me be wanted by Jimmy dear or say that a life spent in the service of God and communion with him is the most comfortable and pleasant life that one can live in the present world. 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

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And many there be which go in thereat, because straight is the gate and narrow is the way which leadeth unto life. And few there be that find it. 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
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When Jesus was on the cross.
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Near what kind is say, Jaffa Chewon, Father, forgive them, for they know not what they do. 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You are charged with murder. 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We say if he have crammed me tamfu back home to woman yina, she na me tamfu no sooner day, and she ain't come home. 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
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That is decision. 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

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A lot of people spend their life as if it will not be accounted for. There are a number of things that should be noted about life. Life could be very good or very unpleasant. Sweet or bitter. 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

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He suffered for God. He suffered for Christ. He said, oh, heaven, praise the Lord. 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One would dejem, one would tremu say, ah. 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

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You say, or no standard, I have no sooner day in Siano. 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
1: Osofo Dr. W. Kumu Yidin, who is here, Ama Onyankupon Asam Church, on Okre Equimo, or Majiri for across one GDD, Tintim Watcher, Seminum, Noah Brabonso, Etre Asama Wapemo, Eka. 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
1: Ohinye owo ahayi akwaba
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0: 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I want to welcome all of you this morning to this Ministers and Believers Conference. I want to assure you it's going to be a great moment. And the Lord is going to use His servant to take you to another level in your relationship with God. And to put you at a level that forward ever, backward never.
1: Even as the teaching is to strengthen you in the faith. And it shall be so in the Jesus. I am a me you be a menya so mfaso won so benya eso mfaso da wase onyankopon hira wo se wo baaye onyankopon hira ebra be san ba bi wo enwumren so na won kwa so emma ani nipa emra na obeye hira so wo Yesu ti mu da wase onyankopon hira wo.
0: Somebody there, praise the Lord. What a great congregation. And the Lord lifts you higher. Do greater things in your life. In Jesus' name. Thank you.
1: That was it. Royal Majesty. And yes, sir. Near Kabum, them why your uncle so what would Jahu? 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And we pray, your bomb pie say, dear Unyankupon, Ayen, any do Yamia Yachino, or Miami Yahoduano, a radibayas, I were her, a way a bra boy, Muya Sassy. So. In the power who do a ma, one man who do my. We be a was active landing. Yes, we be a will be a man so a quabba. Now no pay a bra, the dear Kumanina a boomy. When your couple is sure a best in about so, Naba, we will be a. And then your teeth when you know what we are singing, say. And if you did someone on a bra metiacid, may you acquire a well radi emo, and may the Unyankopo di years so abra o years to demo. 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Wouldn't you? Or throw a mark when I say giant poop? Sir, near Pabby Bree, while waiting me a call. Now, I dear be out with your coupon here. I'll be so you throw a brabble mono. Now, Buana Sani, my Essino, and Radi Bemina Bemo, yes, demo. 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You heard the kind of portos me when I say bonding together, whatever the cost. Yes, yes, abom, yes, abom, we found it there, but GMBA. We do my seminal, Diana, make a union with you. Now, Bla, Elisa, Edo Gigano. 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

0: one in our so. 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Or bad be your person, a babu, person, or chum, person, you free mo. Ah, so Nancy, as I said, won't make chum free on your coupon, child, your woyan, and what your work can honor. And a bit much of you on your coupon and chain. That's all you watch ye, said the best you can be a dear or ye be a media may come any more. And the other coin pa or slow so bem wow de hiyanina huadina or the bem mau and we yes a demo. Yeremia it said we sa inum Imunum Yeremia chapter 5:5. Na me Yeremia mede and suhina and sansha ma esi rehab by a man and him na mesi one said. Yanum, one man, sir. Yemi, you did for. O be up crying him and so you did for pa, and I would do for a de a hina, suhina, and Sante a woman, so mono. When I made him yenny pack, get to a woman him, say you did for, and I may catch him say, monomon say. The people who are never how and yam, you Christian, and yam, you young coupon, but many years are doing. Monsieur Frimaja Ho, Ewa Radimu, Monsieur Frim, Miss Sofwa, Menin Woman, Memante, Mimensimu, Monsieur Frosopo Penny, Bishop Wall, Monsieur Fria Sofukun Hall, say, wait, dear, and you will yank upon Epecra. Nance will be, ah, would you not Penny near Biba, no, I can't you say, many as mercy, and it say, wouldn't Miss Mijina be? Wouldn't you say, Samaji, dear Sefa? Now, wouldn't you say, Miss, you met my year? Ye will. 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What's in our say? 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
1: 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You know, thank you, God, in the name of Jesus' name. 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
0: One son would in a chi echo beto or twaso. 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Yamasum, Juma, dear, near, dear, and a young swabana can, and you catch your young coponsa, and then Missum, my dear, but swabapa. Missum, Juma, dear, no, but Fla, who are dima, qua, what dima, duma, qua, adum, emu. Catch your young coponsa, where they may come any more. May come any man, may come be a crown, a radi bayer, a radi bayer, show a chi, shiny a woo, so no city, never show any a bon quantity, shed you in your committee, me the why yet any. Elisa, a beside, also bisa, with me bisa and a pay, not a radi, a de bema will pay me, no. I want the answer. Can you not emo? With my year and Pim do so and wow, who are day chasing out here? I can't know. A radi S maybe be a by emu be a so near ye a chene. I can't know. Near crown a chasing is it here? I can't know. Near ye can see a way of sum to my demo, a way of brabo, your mom pie. Show your coupon, show your coupon any. What you am for, see me, sir. Yeah, me, sir. Yeah, me, sir. Yeah, me, sir. My embrace, yeah, she share. Yeah, she share. Embryo, yumum, na, or debe my ye. And ne, a ye wa, what dao. A ye mensumi da. A ye da, a nano, and ye panu, ebe mwa my ye. A radi, edia mau, or soon to my debi. Ye be yen ye pa ye be ye mana baby. I knew said your smile for catcher keep us. Sir, all money soon to a dinner, most of my mouth soon to a dinner baby. Ye come out. 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
2: Amen. Praise the Lord I said praise the Lord
1: Injerati aye.
2: The Lord has blessed us.
1: Erade eshraya no paipa. Na erade akaye.
2: We can not only have a double portion, we will go beyond.
1: Yes, sir. Debi. Yebekwa tra die na eto yesire no o Yesu di mu. Yepese kese. Catch a soft penny, Yenia Jipa, na Oshaya Brabo, and a pair eradiso, in shroud with brain crown and shouting, not on my own crown and chain the why yenina or yes to demo. Oh, Sophia das. Then ye catch a soft penny on your coupon shroud. Thank you, sir. Yenia so. Amen.
2: We want to give you this announcement that the GCK
1: Muati and Kaibo is a name GCK Betuasu, no nine, and a Beshas here. The Mayan in Yaisa, Yabba, the Bra, Yabanus, Yamamo didn't say, Yabatun Safre Afufro, Yan Cass and Paint so much. The senior pa, oh, they are chassio, the ABC and net and adreno, and not dear, a best sunny and radian, no, and a bride didn't call for one man near near the idea, a bahania, a home more deno, yea, the bahani, he moves with young couple bemu, or my brabble more bore, my babble, or more, yes, demo.

Bible my atia says Sabemaya a friend in neighbor I say any foolish. A Jimmy for Quasia, the dino no. Ne you don't see in yansa for papa. In tea or tea a pet and was mama a co David in check or panny chill down in home true or pa chill near day. Na David di hun ye no.

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He boasted that within 100 years from his death, the Bible will be a forgotten book to be in the museum, to be preserved there. Nobody will have Bible to read. 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print Bible free all the many pay we are see. 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
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NCC, and one a wutim, and wouldn't you dare be woo? It was so trancy now, you shame quite chill, quite maw cry. Let's say, Basset, a woo ba, who's when your baby over day, over crow, and young one, Bela Mokine, or say, let me die the death of the righteous, and let my end be like his. The mean woo are three near four woo, and my rear and yes, praise the Lord. 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this I had a bomb. Paul said, it's so beautiful, Christo moi, or your body of fraud. Your mother, Danny, in a chum, where a no man in a full fraud. Sir, and Sema me came in your make a carhono. Book could be a friend of dying testimonies of saved and unsaved. Unya be baby at all.
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So what's a cran soa? 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A year deeper life in Sempire country. 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

0: 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Also, Kwasia, Anagia, or Beju, or Crea, everyone, sir. 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No, say Sarah, and then Crawford Muti Ghana. Sarah and Crawford Muti America, Brittany, we are see her, maybe. Now, almost she a Japadia, my own bank, Wukwa. Your more special seat. 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
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Baby I'm making kan sika in Corinthians no. Ose verse. Chapter 4 verse 16 was it for which cause we faint not. But though our outward man perish, yet the inward man is renewed day by day. For our light affliction, which is but for a moment, worketh for us a far more exceeding and eternal weight of glory. Mami King K. Chino, na ye infeni awesomavu po, o kachrein, ye iti na inchi mudun si anwase. Na say you see NT me two more for Second Corinthians rather not First Corinthians chapter 4 verse 16 chapter 4 verse 16 or see ye na yem paba
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Some years later, Deeper Life, mako Deeper Life beye program. 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
0: 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Jesus in an a kai. A brand new codemos of ban in China, Juno, San Emrano, Yehu, or Difobi or Tissa War, or Frisro Naban Sanchez, and Quan Wire, Kayenas of Ubi or Bonnie Tinkos, Jesus, you heard the sun, were reading a honor. Was about half with giant flattery, no giant Nijisono. 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But we are making a drama for you say, it didn't make a rammy, mammy, ye mobile. Yes, I am. Yes, I say, re. 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And young one said, any puppy who can have your sip, who can hell of sip, oh, my Tiasi, who can for frosty, who can do more sip, a canco cosy can one say, the alcove, Tiasi. 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And because you said, I say, because ran a year. Was see, and you may be away, a bonny be away, and do some more. Now, at the end of that verse, Ecclesiastes chapter 11, verse 9, and Odisha was a Kay who said, Nema, we ain't in anything, and coupon, you be caught at Timo. Obiam, your local preacher or master, but since I'm not me, anything, I mean, tears here at Timu, that I mean, a man crow. 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The Holy Ghost pulled me to the front. 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Nam person me picture me say, Bisa, say, me, ye, den, as I bonny, you know, me to me. 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The truth is one. No cry back on purpose. 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You saw catch him so cross or what's a cry? 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You go to Saturday singing as you should be a crown on any pebble. 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
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At the end of the day, you fall into eternal fire. A lake of fire. It was so opposite there, my Hebrews. How a baby has near swan, soon your swan, sunny, hoodie, and wedru. A baby has near you, training you, bonny, you who said bonny beard in a pair could gym. If I train a quine so, you who yes, near whom bonsam, you need none to Abasakumu, any bonsam and to Abasakumu. If I used to see him, ah, was he poor? Me winnings and I'm tired, yes. Yammy be a man in a man pies and yam baby only. Me who says, my young fums walk a sea pa. It was sisi dear near my yunu no, and near dear ringing and shimu. Na ye shed and no ma wunu. 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If you say no ma wunu no, and chena a day. A chum, oh mucha makona would die no car. 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Praise the Lord. And you may for your new no, and on a tna hoda, heavy tna hoda, hence or hoda, and a difference womb. 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Let be anywhere, I mean, you know, who can say Yami Homo Bonabuami. May ye mretty said, dear, never send me sorry, co can Yamia Semo, and my bisame Jose. Say, Kajemun, I may dan a dria can be to me a dana. 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It in a woe, say, my bre, na masra, dom, no masra, who dear, be boami, and my dear Yami Pesse me ye. 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

0: 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I don't know the situation you find yourself in. Nemo meaning be may be a, and there, so would the GDU tree and a more corner. 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
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President is a COVID EBC or my home in a head. 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
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Now Abraham so Bakai. So what tears see and Wunya Hoto. Now Lazarus soon sued you who are money. A fain and a rachitre. Now won't so Uno a money. There is an exchange now. 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certain, having received an earnest of my inheritance there already in my breast, that there is a natural conscience, I now feel with horror
an amazement because being continually upbraided by it with my impieties and all my iniquities and all my sins brought to me to my remembrance. Sini Abraham kachre sikeni se onkaye papansu okaye bonini bibia waye na yao no otimu. Oh, that I was to lie upon the fire that never is quenched 1,000 years to purchase the favor of God and be reunited to him again. But it is a fruitless wish, a fruitless desire and longing. Millions of years will bring me no nearer to the end of my torments. Was it saying Kenyan kupun hunu mobo and coordinate to Jim in fear pim? 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You better sit down. And be born again before you begin to preach. 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Who can reword the meaning of forever? 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

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Now I a tearful in a ye, send a bomb soon beat me a for free ye. It was so yes, you demon a bomb pie. Amen. 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For the things which are seen are temporal, but the things which are not seen are eternal. 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

Wisdom demands that we handle today, I mean, the things of this world with loose hands. 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

0: 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Hey, I'm right here, be why. Tinya butre, senior job, unya butre, no. Na fa, uri nina, shenya, kupo, musa, kakre, bi, akada, krupe, bibi, ebitwe, mwako. 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Hey, niema, uhununu, bi, ebitwe, mwako. Which are temporal. 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
1: Share on sa ready for 2 minutes. 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Amen. Now, what you back on your uncle Pandom, if you are sema, what to deem, sir, few in the narrow way. If I can crabby, you know, message, and I say, when here, here, number fast, as you find yemre, and so I do more hope.

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1: Anybody be a obetimi aye.

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0: 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Be any more, waha, or then a mania besako. San say, and was serenity, conyon in our papa. And I was say, and up, and was say, I want to sonno. A radiator was say, yes, to dimu, and ye bomb pie. 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
1: and law beyond decree. Well might the sun in darkness hide and shut his glories in. When Christ the mighty maker died for man the creature's son. But drop of grief can never repay the debt of love I owe. Here, Lord, I gave myself away. 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

Yes, Dimu, any about pay. Ebi, Adamu, I say, aye, Abson Sumu, almost Suma Bua, almost Sum, or Suma, or Ria, and Osrani, almost Sum Nipa, Yaman Paye, Salmom Domu, I say, Abson Sumuno, Ria Simu, a main in Emuno, as baby Bia, running your moon free moon. 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

Yes, to demo any abom pine. 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Sanya, a benya bonifacher, nyanya. 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Yes, to demo any abom pie. 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O bring some 2 minutes by Yanko Ponte. 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
1: ka. 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
0: Ma, imo wa ma yobu. 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
1: Interpreter now. Interpreter quickly.
2: Praise the Lord. Our brother is by name Pastor Matthew from Adiko region here in Benue State. According to his testimony, he said in 2016, he has been a wonderful evangelist, rising up to do morning cry here and there. But in the year 2016, his voice ceased. Anytime he goes out to preach, his voice will not be clear again. But people were reproaching him, saying a lot of things, to the extent that the particular day a woman said, made a statement that was so reproachful, and actually he felt bad. He said that whether they wash clothes that belongs to a woman and gave to him to drink, and actually he felt bad. He cried unto God and said that, God, see this reproachful statement. But to God be the glory. The year 2024, Pastor was having a program at Taraba State, and while he was praying, he cried unto God. He said that, God, visit me today, and he touched up his throat, and after the prayer of the man of God, God visited him and rode away that reproach. Praise the name of the Lord.
3: Praise the Lord.
1: Please hold on. Praise the Lord.
2: You want to tell?
1: If the doctor is there, can we know what that blockage of the truth really symbolizes medically?
2: Praise the Lord.
3: Praise the Lord. I'm Dr. Festus Igagbon, a medical practitioner. Praise the Lord. What about our brother?
4: General Kano. That's an ultimate kasa. 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

0: in English to please go to that yellow house there. 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And they have come here tonight to show solidarity.
1: So soon on the
0: In our midst is Brother Bile Akani of Peace House. You are welcome, sir.
1: Peace House.

0: George Abo, they traveled all the way from Makurdi to this place. You're welcome, sir. And we have Bishop Timothy Kume, the PFN chairman for Benue State. You're welcome, sir.
1: Ma Timothy Kume pa ago hen oleti o sha ba kule beji michi hipo talo Benue le yo.
0: As the choir ministers, the Lord will bless our hearts.
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0: Benue State, and our hearts are filled with gratitude for the mighty things the Lord has already done. God is proving once again that His power is able to break every chain, answer every sincere cry, and bring lasting freedom to all who call upon Him through the ministry of our Father in the Lord, Pastor Dr. W. F. Kumui. Now, with hearts full of worship and expectation, let us receive the G Voices group, led by Sister Maria Shadrach Nabuife.
1: Blessed be the name of the Lord. It's an honor for us to join the host of heaven in worship. Please join me to celebrate our Father in the Lord, Pastor Dr. W.F. Kumui.

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0: you have strength in you, if you are strong, and you cannot but be strong on this ground, you shout the hallelujah with all your strength. I say, praise the Lord. Amen. Can we start now the testimony? Let's start to hear now. While the online too is getting ready to let us hear. Yes, number one. Praise the Lord. Children of God, praise the Lord. The Lord is good. I'm by name Jeremiah Joseph from the regional headquarters here in Boko. Praise the Lord. I want to testify on behalf of my nanny standing just beside me. About 2 years ago, I brought her from the village to come and stay with me. And while she came, she was having a big lump on her left hand. And this morning, she was still having it. Even at the retreat ground, she was still having it. And when the message was going on, she told me that she received a shock on this hand. And that's how the lump disappeared. Praise the Lord!
1: Praise the Lord.
0: Let's hear from the medical doctor if there is any explanation about that.
2: Doctor Fonu will be careful.
0: Yes, what can you tell us about that happening there?
3: The swelling at the back of the wrist is most likely a ganglion. Praise the Lord. Usually it move to surgical operation.
1: Praise the Lord.
0: Oh. And tonight,
1: Jesus,
0: the Lord is still in the business of performing your operation.
1: Yes, that's why you
0: have done your own too.
1: And now, why you crowd in
0: the testimony?
1: Why are we?
4: It was a day. Come, swan, the pishi. Shall I call him? Have a mohan. Mohagan, the young one, yaka yogi. Mashe kagan, Bamnaji, mete talk while I shan ya. Kabo, come my two gums and diga. Banyaya, te Sam Kikagan, be old home. Yakagam la pasa tuwa. 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

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This very hour. Trust in the Savior's grace and power. 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Was this sakra why? 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
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And the Lord Jesus Christ spent considerable time lending way to this reality. 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Me name and crowfoo omode to YouTube ni adeno. 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There was no church in Sodom, no Bible in Sodom. 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We am sorry to do it. We have so far a Kenyan said, one more papa ne bonny. A trading for any credit for. No, I can say, one sacra. We drew her so don't for back at you and say, when you can be a saying, what's that? No, but can't you wait?
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One sakra, the better no, and your papa. He warned repeatedly on the danger of hell and the need for his listeners to steer clear from it. Yes, Christo, by and walk Kenyam, same papa, or canning twasun twasso. T testing be a honey, kindness, or what to crank as oh, test the crona and so forth. 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

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I tend to do. Send me a catch on crop for me tea, you so I say, no, say, I say me a tea. When you be to me, I yet. Young coupon, the uncle, pursue be a young con. And so, any part of donor pursue more call heaven on their own terms and conditions. 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
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Master, I make call me a bunny and a minstrel. Me by deeper life, me call bunny who and a minstrel. That's the difference. Who sacra, who call bunny who and a minstrel? Who be a coupon, who don't know, bunny. And the Oka so by the be and I be the bunny. And when you am someone who know, a bon sam some do call her. That crew me quiet, no two bosa, I'm sorry now, Rahosa. Or so quay ye, bank manager be woman who quay ye. The bank manager said, "Ba almost obi had in the car by." No, besides, said, "What happens with the near fipao? O car or him for semi car?" Say, "What? Bank manager win the car?" Now we say, "Yes, sir." When you start talking, now we titi trot room. Now me far Bible, now me church, no a shining cry. Now me a dom. Oji oko pension agent entertainment. It must see diet mu. 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
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Also, canning in area, Oberia Foundation, or the years, Annie Mano. Sir, I couldn't the hot, now quay, Kokubu, someone, now quay, China, now quay, Jedru, and I said Zimbabwe, now quay, and Una Mamu, now quay, our very basis, you know. There's so real basis in Ness, a train anywhere. Obercatcher said, me who would tap, Fimisuko, while we had the entry. Tomam Gusu, and a year way, when one refreeze, Annie Manina. Now, sir, a bus away, Christo, ni now could cause an uncle for no hoa. What your Christo sum no more? What your Christo sum no more? 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
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There are many things that have the tendency to disturb our lives, to weigh us down. There are signs that diesel and distract us from the direction that we are going. So we share a name a try and who is here. Name a POHA. A tour. It mu how I dream. One who ye no one to my dream see Bible. 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Ube dream a dear no husa. 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

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When a man osuru Kenya osuru wuso ne babe you feel a mani ebi awe de uomu. God is greater than our problems. To say a pass ye GSU de Ginya Media, Mumaye who say a mania ye small, Ewo Yamien, praise the Lord. Uncle Nom Didi, Tunko Shehoma, Unjao Humfia Brosanson Tin Tofom, Ujao Huayesu Seven also to praise the Lord. Hallelujah. T. Radio for be drowning chain in Unyaneno. Sorry, Yentem. Na. 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Praise the Lord. The question is soja for na no omugade no mo hefa o madase hati sini nyankopon ma so da na ho bra no pe David e kuno no o ma srafo no da na ho iti o musoria o mudru ho gate ni ya tumo. But a no be automatical. I'm casting a mini automatic gate first. Nye airport to an in your brody. Hallelujah. Nyan say, dear son, your money in Yamina dish a trip to ya wood to make us away when to switch a young coupon. Any pay you knew who yente point, dear sorry, and ache creaky clean, I say, near the Yamme or she dean. Them rest on behind some power in young coupon. Nammy assure says, so ya for no sorry or more condemn her. 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Praise the Lord. Omo drew a bontino, say your former guidance, no more hifa. Say your me woo moa, bibia be a cool why. 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Say so tis a day. Nan say police ni be ye fi office in kofi. I have to say it. Na police if one omunye juma mwaye. Omunye juma hayen. If your office is kofie, your traffic light or you drew or green. 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Iko ya ye drew baya da na police ni bi. Officer unye small police. Nwe jina ose. Driver na fa traffic light him. I'm TOD. Omo yes, I'm TOD. I'm sure omo na mi tie ni oni driver. Mi choki kai I say obetna kan omo yakọ. Na mi bisa mi pese mi bisa ni say. See si aye kwe ni efa traffic light red mu anansa no pa no driver no kokrum na uhu no che no. O see you are challenging authority. Ehunu hunu anko officer ni pa nyina ni ehunu hunu awọ mo. Ehunu hunu anko a. Eh na you are challenging authority. Am be din o timo. Ye dru kwa mo. If you can be on one who say, yeah, dear, baby, honor dear, who call traffic a motor call to honor dear 19,000. Who bet me a mobilizer and I'm hearing him. And the three send me funny number and I'm a fat me be saying, Dinia, they are caught in office or no matter one say, on paddy purple me a day. And here when Chelsea could jack us on our brother of a pole. And you will beat me and I'm a Timo. I also throw the, we are seeing me to throw. Now be catch them some of fat traffic light me fat. Now you drew come more. We a judge. What the assembly we? And I mean more blessing 19,000 the menya. Hallelujah. When I'm be kind of so for one more tire pa. A pussy form we a saddle. Monsacra margin in Australia my day. A bang. When you see a yes, it's a king and I'll show crap. And for so bang. And the womb. A po bon quan is see any trunk one. 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